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2: 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Some people bring joy wherever they go. 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Never argue with a fool. Onlookers may not be able to tell the difference. Wherever he went, Mark Twain found humor all around. 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

0: 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We ballin' every night, baby. Whoa, keep on Savino. 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
10: Hey, everything be like off the top these days. 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

0: 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It's your man Radio Big Mac wilding out. 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And I love it because it says flavor. 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You already know it's your man Radio Big Mac. Yeah.
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1: 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Brand new Chris Brown, T-Pain. You heard it here first. 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

0: You be killing them. 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
1: You be killing them. You be killing them, girl. 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
0: All the ladies.
1: All the ladies.
0: You be killing them. Like to congratulate you. Congratulations.
1: You be killing them, girl. You be killing them.
0: And you just came from the gym clothes, in a fitted cap and some Timbos, in a pair of flats, well-trimmed toes, camera in the mirror, BBM pose. Still killing them, swore. You still killing them, swore. You still killing them, swore.
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1: 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I'm feeling myself. 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
1: Brown skin girl.

0: Total Alarm Company, this is Todd.
1: Yeah, hi. Can you guys handle pretty big jobs?
0: How big are we talking?
1: Well, super duper big, Todd.
0: Yeah, this is my dad's business. I just work here summers.
1: Well, he is going to be so proud of you. You are about to lock in a deal to install a smoke alarm system in every single forest in America.
0: Cool. Like, the buildings there? 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
1: No, the forest.
0: I don't understand.
1: Well, we are a group of concerned citizens, and we want to install alarm systems in the forest to alert the animals. 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
0: Yeah. 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
1: Can you install a smoke alarm system in every forest in America?
3: This is a joke.
1: No, we just want to combat people's bad behavior and warn the animals when there's a fire.
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1: Yeah. 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
2: 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Some people bring joy wherever they go, some whenever they go. Or as a Frontier newspaper reporter, there's nothing to be learned from the second kick of a mule. 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Never argue with a fool. Onlookers may not be able to tell the difference. Wherever he went, Mark Twain found humor all around. 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
2: 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Some people bring joy wherever they go. Some, whenever they go. Or as a Frontier newspaper reporter, there's nothing to be learned from the second kick of a mule. Maybe he got his insights from being a riverboat captain. Never argue with a fool. Onlookers may not be able to tell the difference. Wherever he went, Mark Twain found humor all around. Humor. 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
5: I know it was. That's Nelly Tiger Travis, and this Bailey Baby Blues Week on Blues Time in the City. Nelly is talking. The late great Sam Cooke, by request, is performing one of his past performances live. And yes, we'll play the best in old school blues and new school Southern soul. Join me on Rogine Bailey for Blues Time in the City this week, right here

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8: 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Already have your official

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9: 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Yeah.

The Soul of Jazz with Jamal Ahmed. Thank you so much for tuning in to another edition as I give you the best in modern soul and jazz culture with that lucid global twist and, of course, all those classic bits as we give you the best in the new school urban alternative. I'm Jamal Ahmed. Going to keep you company for the next few hours as we give you some of the most unique and soulful sounds you're going to hear on your radio dial. And we just heard music coming from my namesake, Jamal Batiste out of New Orleans, and he called that one Just Jamal. You know, he's got something fresh, new, and different for you, and today is no exception to the rule. We got sounds right now, brand new sounds coming out of the UK from producer Scrimshire. He's giving us some 21st century jazz featuring the man sax man, Idris Rockman, also out of London town. They call this one Love in Dreams, right here on The Soul of Jazz.

The Soul of Jazz with Jamal Ahmed. Great music right there coming from the legendary keyboardist and also songwriter Brian Jackson. He called that one Baba Ibeji, produced by Adrian Young and Ali Shaheed Muhammad for their Jazz is Dead series. And Brian Jackson, of course, the cohort with the legendary Gil Scott-Heron. They did all that classic music together back in the day. Now, before that, one of my favorite vocalists and keyboardists out right now. We're talking about Nigel Hall. He called that one Yesterday from his album Spiritual. Before that, sounds coming out of New York City from Anthropoda, the trio Anthropoda, and Careless. Great sounds right there. And we kicked it all off with Scrimshire and Love in Dreams featuring Idris Rahman. We've got sounds right now going to take it back to London Town. Music coming from the supergroup known as Strata, giving us that kind of early 80s jazz funk kind of beat vibe that was very popular, dance kind of vibe that was very popular in the UK in the early 80s. This is new school music. They call this one Aspects, right here on The Soul of Jazz.

The Soul of Jazz with Jamal Ahmed. New school broken beat sounds coming out of Belgium. Very nice, jazzy, and danceable music right there coming from Kuna Mays, calling that one Bill. And before that, we had the Secret Night Gang coming out of Manchester, England, which captured the Cosmo Delica remix. And we kicked it all off with proper jazz funk dance sounds coming from the supergroup known as Strata out of London Town. They call that one Aspects. Right now, going to take you down to Australia. Music coming from the very young band known as Let Your Hair Down. I love their sound. They have a brand new album out entitled Waiting Room. I'm going to play one entitled Riviera Deluxe right here on The Soul of Jazz.

The Soul of Jazz with Jamal Ahmed. That's the latest right there, coming from the man Reuben Von Smith, calling that one Flee the Coop, sounding very relaxing and Balearic. And before that, we had sounds coming from the young man out of Chicago, Dougie Stu, is a very young jazz musician, really making a name for himself out of Chicago. He calls that one Henny, and that was the Reservoir remix. We had sounds coming out of Italy from the duo Nicola Conte and Gianluca Petrea. I love that tune, love the message, love the vibe. Hold on to your dreams, coming from their album People Need People. And we kicked it all off with the band out of Australia, Let Your Hair Down. That's the name of the band. And they call that tune Riviera Deluxe, coming from the album Waiting Room. Right now we got some nice, gonna bring it up just a taste. Got sounds coming from Eli. He's calling this one Flotation Device, right here on the Soul of Jazz.

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The Soul of Jazz with Jamal Ahmed. Thank you so much for tuning in to another edition as we give you the best in eclectic and soulful sounds, the best in the new school urban alternative coming from a soul and jazz perspective. That was sounds coming from the man out of Manchester, England, Mr. Scruff. He is a legend, y'all. And he called that one Stockport Carnival. And we had some classic Brazilian soul coming from Tony Tornado. And he called that one Mi Liberté. I love that one right there. Nice beat. Sounds kind of new school, but recorded in the 70s. Right now we got sounds coming from vocalist Tawaya, who is out of the UK. And she actually also came out of Brazil as well. Going to play one entitled Soldiers, the Moonlit Train Mix right here on the Soul of Jazz.

The Soul of Jazz with Jamal Ahmed. Great music coming from the band out of San Francisco known as Oregon. And they call that one Lost You. Nice kind of instrumental jazz funk right there. And before that, music coming from Sefi Zizling out of Tel Aviv, Israel. And he called that one The Sky Sings from his album Expanse. I love that vibe right there. Very kind of Afrobeat Fela inspired. And we kicked it all off with music coming from Tiowa. She called that one Soldiers, the Moonlit Train Remix. Right now, get your dancing shoes ready and get them on. We've got music coming from vocalist Kelly Say out of London Town. She made a name for herself singing with the band, the legendary crew, Incognito. But this is a nice solo joint entitled Right Now, remixed by the man at Jazz, right here on The Soul of Jazz.

The Soul of Jazz with Jamal Ahmed. Great dance vibes right there. Wonderful dance set. We have music right there coming out of Australia from the group known as Ayobi. And they call that one Arula from the album Transcendence. And before that, music coming from the legendary Don, the dance Don. He is out of Chicago. He goes by the name of Anthony Nicholson. It's brand new music from the man. He called that one Spaces and Time from his El Sol Respiro EP. And we kicked it all off with Kelly Say. She called that one right now the At Jazz Remix. We've got music right now coming out of London Town from the very futuristic Don known as Machine Drum. This has that classic 21st century drum and bass sound. Going to play one entitled Only One featuring Angelica Best from the Cygonia EP right here on The Soul of Jazz.

The Soul of Jazz with Jamal Ahmed. Music coming out of Japan, coming from the Toshio Matsuura group. And that was really like a nice mashup of jazz and techno. That was their take on the techno classic that was originally done by the man Carl Craig. That tune is called At Less, with a nice kind of new school jazz vibe on that one. Coming from the album Love, Play, Dance. And before that, we have music coming from Machine Drums, some nice new school drum and bass. And he called that one Only One, featuring Angelica Bess from the album Syconia. Actually, it's the EP Syconia. Let me get that straight. Thank you so much for tuning in to another edition. I want to thank my engineer and editor, Mr. Ja Me Wellman. And if you want to get in contact with me here at The Soul of Jazz, all you got to do is email me at jamalahmed19@gmail.com. We're going to get on out of here with sounds coming from the crew out of the UK, Carl Hudson and the Galactic Gunslingers, a tune called Syracuse, the Soul Persona Remix. Until next time, please take care, be safe, and of course, keep it soulful. Peace.

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9: AP News, I'm Marcela Sanchez. President Trump is in Beijing for a series of talks with Chinese leader Xi Jinping. The two held a two-hour closed-door meeting earlier today. An official who spoke on condition of anonymity says the Chinese president expressed interest in China purchasing more U.S. oil to reduce future Chinese dependence on Gulf oil. But Xi also warned Trump that differences over Taiwan could bring the U.S. and China to clashes or conflict. The Senate has confirmed Kevin Warsh as chairman of the Federal Reserve. The AP's Lisa Dwyer has more.
10: The ayes are 54, the nays are 45. The nomination is confirmed.
11: The vote to confirm Warsh brings new leadership to the world's most powerful central bank. Warsh's nomination faced uncertainty after Republican Senator Tom Tillis of North Carolina threatened to block it while the Justice Department investigated Fed Chair Jerome Powell. The Powell probe was dropped in April, allowing the Warsh confirmation to move forward. He'll take over as the Fed confronts stubborn inflation, deep division over interest rates, and renewed scrutiny from President Donald Trump over its independence. I'm Lisa Dwyer.
9: In Nebraska, Denise Powell has won the Democratic primary in the state's 2nd Congressional District in a contest focused on the state's blue dot status in presidential elections. The Omaha area district is one of Democrats' biggest targets this midterm season. Powell and Senator John Kavanaugh were in a tight race that could not be called Tuesday. A woman who wrote a children's book on grief after her husband's death was sentenced to life in prison for his murder. Corey Richens was convicted of poisoning her husband with fentanyl in 2022. This is AP News. The Philadelphia region is rich in golf history, yet the area's greatest contribution to the game may have come from a public course in West Philadelphia.
12: While golf greats were playing for trophies and titles on the main line, Cobbs Creek Golf Club offered golfers not permitted on those courses due to their color or gender opportunity and inclusion. Cobbs Creek Foundation COO Enrique Hervada.
13: Golf is very exclusive in some ways. Big problem in golf. This is extremely inclusive. Everybody's welcome here. It was always that way, too.
12: Charlie Sifford, the first black member of the PGA Tour, called Cobbs Creek home. Sifford's relationship with Tiger Woods helped jumpstart a grand plan to rebuild the old course. Foundation Senior Vice President Aaron Cook.
14: The legacy is the kids who are finding their passions, going on to pursue amazing things in life.
12: I'm Geffen Coolball.
9: And I'm Marcela Sanchez, AP News.
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2: We want to do this little song for you, and the name of it is Hiya. And I know that you're wondering, where in the world did she get that name from? I remember in some of the testimonial services that I played in, this certain phrase was being shouted out among the mouths of the saints. And every once in a while I'd hear, Hiya! How many of y'all ever heard one of them mothers shout out, Hiya! That is a Hebrew tongue. And the name of this Hebrew tongue means life.

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7: 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Nelly is talking. The late great Sam Cooke, by request, is performing one of his past performances live. 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
1: AP News, I'm Marcela Sanchez. President Trump is in Beijing for a series of talks with Chinese leader Xi Jinping. The two held a two-hour closed-door meeting earlier today. An official who spoke on condition of anonymity says the Chinese president expressed interest in China purchasing more U.S. oil to reduce future Chinese dependence on Gulf oil. But Xi also warned Trump that differences over Taiwan could bring the U.S. and China to clashes or conflict. The Senate has confirmed Kevin Warsh as chairman of the Federal Reserve. The AP's Lisa Dwyer has more.
2: The ayes are 54, the nays are 45. The nomination is confirmed.
3: The vote to confirm Warsh brings new leadership to the world's most powerful central bank. Warsh's nomination faced uncertainty after Republican Senator Tom Tillis of North Carolina threatened to block it while the Justice Department investigated Fed Chair Jerome Powell. The Powell probe was dropped in April, allowing the Warsh confirmation to move forward. He'll take over as the Fed confronts stubborn inflation, deep division over interest rates, and renewed scrutiny from President Donald Trump over its independence. I'm Lisa Dwyer.
1: In Nebraska, Denise Powell has won the Democratic primary in the state's 2nd congressional district in a contest focused on the state's blue dot status in presidential elections. The Omaha area district is one of Democrats' biggest targets this midterm season. Powell and Senator John Kavanaugh were in a tight race that could not be called Tuesday. A woman who wrote a children's book on grief after her husband's death was sentenced to life in prison for his murder. Corey Richens was convicted of poisoning her husband with fentanyl in 2022. This is AP News. The Philadelphia region is rich in golf history, yet the area's greatest contribution to the game may have come from a public course in West Philadelphia.
4: While golf greats were playing for trophies and titles on the main line, Cobbs Creek Golf Club offered golfers not permitted on those courses due to their color or gender opportunity and inclusion. Cobbs Creek Foundation COO Enrique Hervada.
5: Golf is very exclusive in some ways. Big problem in golf. This is extremely inclusive. Everybody's welcome here. It was always that way, too.
4: Charlie Sifford, the first black member of the PGA Tour, called Cobbs Creek home. Sifford's relationship with Tiger Woods helped jumpstart a grand plan to rebuild the old course, Foundation Senior Vice President Aaron Cook.
6: The legacy is the kids who are finding their passions, going on to pursue amazing things in life.
4: I'm Geffen Coolbaugh.
1: And I'm Marcela Sanchez, AP News.
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1: AP News, I'm Marcela Sanchez. President Trump is in Beijing for a series of talks with Chinese leader Xi Jinping. The two held a two-hour closed-door meeting earlier today. An official who spoke on condition of anonymity says the Chinese president expressed interest in China purchasing more U.S. oil to reduce future Chinese dependence on Gulf oil. But Xi also warned Trump that differences over Taiwan could bring the U.S. and China to clashes or conflict. The Senate has confirmed Kevin Warsh as chairman of the Federal Reserve. The AP's Lisa Dwyer has more.
2: The ayes are 54, the nays are 45. The nomination is confirmed.
3: The vote to confirm Warsh brings new leadership to the world's most powerful central bank. Warsh's nomination faced uncertainty after Republican Senator Tom Tillis of North Carolina threatened to block it while the Justice Department investigated Fed Chair Jerome Powell. The Powell probe was dropped in April, allowing the Warsh confirmation to move forward. He'll take over as the Fed confronts stubborn inflation, deep division over interest rates, and renewed scrutiny from President Donald Trump over its independence. I'm Lisa Dwyer.
1: In Nebraska, Denise Powell has won the Democratic primary in the state's 2nd congressional district in a contest focused on the state's blue dot status in presidential elections. The Omaha area district is one of Democrats' biggest targets this midterm season. Powell and Senator John Kavanaugh were in a tight race that could not be called Tuesday. A woman who wrote a children's book on grief after her husband's death was sentenced to life in prison for his murder. Corey Richens was convicted of poisoning her husband with fentanyl in 2022. This is AP News. The Philadelphia region is rich in golf history, yet the area's greatest contribution to the game may have come from a public course in West Philadelphia.
4: While golf greats were playing for trophies and titles on the main line, Cobbs Creek Golf Club offered golfers not permitted on those courses due to their color or gender opportunity and inclusion. Cobbs Creek Foundation COO Enrique Hervada.
5: Golf is very exclusive in some ways. Big problem in golf. This is extremely inclusive. Everybody's welcome here. It was always that way, too.
4: Charlie Sifford, the first black member of the PGA Tour, called Cobbs Creek home. Sifford's relationship with Tiger Woods helped jumpstart a grand plan to rebuild the old course, Foundation Senior Vice President Aaron Cook.
6: The legacy is the kids who are finding their passions, going on to pursue amazing things in life.
4: I'm Geffen Coolbaugh.
1: And I'm Marcela Sanchez, AP News.
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0: Welcome to this edition of The Cut. I'm your host, George Machette, as we celebrate the mothers. That's right, all of the mothers out there. Happy Mother's Day to you as we bring you Mother's Day Inside The Cut.
1: There was a family on their way down south. And they had gone as far as they could go, and they made their way, and they were driving on a dirt road. Storm came. The lightning started flashing. The young man that was driving the car lost control of the automobile. Ran off the road, and everybody was all right except him. They got out of the car, and just across the dirt road was a white house. They took him across there to that white house and knocked on the door, and a white lady came to the door and said, "Can I help you?" They said, "Ma'am, if you just let us, our brother just got in an accident. We want to just come in and make a telephone call. We want to call the doctor."

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Somebody say yes here. Well, the daughter put that phone down and went back into the living room. And the little children, they were sitting there crying. They were all sitting there crying. And by that time, grandmama had got out of the car. She made her way across that dirt road and she walked up to it and just opened up the screen door and she peeped in and she said, "How's my son doing?" 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

0: That's music from the Canton Spirituals and Hello Mother. I'm George Majette. Happy Mother's Day to all of the mothers out there. Here's Pastor Shirley Caesar with Faded Rose Inside the Cut.
1: Just worship Him tonight. 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

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And she worked for some wealthy people. She was a cook. And she would cook and serve their dinner parties, wedding anniversaries, or whatever the occasion called for, she would cook for these people. And soon they began to give her clothes, their designer clothes that they weren't wearing anymore. Then they begin to tell their friends, and their friends begin to give clothes and toys that their children had outgrown. And Hattie B would load up the car and take them home. And she piled them all up in a room. But she had a vision. Somebody had got a vision tonight.

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And she went downtown with just $50 and talked the owner of the store into letting her pay a half a month's rent. 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

0: Somebody help me here tonight. And during the Christmas, people would be lined up all around the corner because what Hattie B would do, she'd take the little white dolls and she'd paint them black. And make them new clothes to put on their back. And she'd take the tricycles and the bicycles and she'd spray paint them red and paint the spokes silver. And the poor kids had clothes and toys for Christmas. But then Hattie B had five children, but she had one daughter that said, she said, I'm going to step out on faith like mother, because she said, I have a dream and a vision too.
1: Yeah.
0: Anybody here have a dream and a vision? And when Hattie B's daughter finished school, she went to another city. And when she got to that city, she decided she wanted to pursue her career and do some things that God had placed on her heart. And it looked like doors began to open for Hattie B's daughter. And soon Hattie B's daughter was able to join a group and travel from one place to the other. But listen, when Hattie B's daughter had reached a heights unknown, Hattie B got sick. And her daughter went back home and nursed Hattie B. Y'all ready to hear my story? And nursed Hattie B until Hattie B passed away. Then by faith, her daughter went back to that same city, and there were some more doors open for her. And then she just kept on going higher and higher, and looked like doors kept opening over and over for her. Over and over. And after 40 years, she's still going. Wait a minute. Let me tell y'all something here.

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Thank you.

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Happy Mother's Day to all the mothers out there. I'm George Jett, giving you the top gospel songs of the week. Here's classic music also from the Truthettes with Peanut Butter and Jelly.

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5: 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Nelly is talking. 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
1: I want to dedicate this song to the memory of two most wonderful people in my life. Mother Hallie Caesar and my sister Anne, who now sleeps

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Show her how much you love her. Take her out sometime. Give her now.

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Happy Mother's Day to you. That was Pastor Shirley Caesar. And every day's like Mother's Day. Here's the Chicago Mass Choir with Mothers Are Special.

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0: mule. 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
0: Wherever he went, Mark Twain found humor all around. 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
7: I don't want nobody to move. I don't want nobody to move because you know what? I gotta tell you a quick story now. Y'all know I can't leave here without telling y'all a quick story.

door. 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He said, I'm gonna preach anyhow. And he went back to his hotel room. And he stopped at the desk. He said, I got to preach in this city because there's a mission I came here. And I can't leave until I accomplish my mission. The hotel desk clerk said, they don't allow preaching on the streets here. He said, I still gotta preach. And he went upstairs. And when he raised his window up, and he looked out his window and said, fire!

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After a while, somebody called the fire department. They came. He said, I'm going to say it one more time. Now I get the rest of the folk in town. He said it again, he said, fire!

He was talking about a fire that won't burn your skin.

That was music from Daniel Johnson and Receive. I'm George Machette. Happy Mother's Day to all the mothers out there, especially to my mother out there. Happy Mother's Day. Love you. That's going to about do it for yours truly. Until next time, you be safe and be blessed. Every day is a day of Thanksgiving inside the cup.

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2: AP News, I'm Marcela Sanchez. China's President Xi Jinping warned President Trump that their two countries could clash over Taiwan if the issue was not handled properly. The exchange at a highly anticipated summit in Beijing highlighted just how far apart Trump and Xi remain on thorny issues, including the war in Iran, trade disputes, and Washington's relations with Taiwan. But Trump described talks with Xi as extremely positive conversations and said everything that they discussed was, quote, all good for the United States and China. In other news, AP correspondent Donna Warder reports on how Venezuelans are responding to Trump's interest in making Venezuela the 51st state.
3: President Donald Trump has said at least twice this week that he wants to make Venezuela the 51st U.S. state. Jorge Navas with the Venezuelan pro-government Colectivos says Venezuelans think that's a joke, but he says gringos don't play. When they say something like that is because they are crazy. On Monday, Venezuela's acting president, Delcy Rodriguez, said making Venezuela the 51st state is not in the cards and that the country would keep defending its integrity, independence, and history. But the government hasn't said much more than that. Christopher Sabatini, senior fellow with the London-based Chatham House think tank, says it's better that Venezuela hold its tongue right now. He says, why overreact to a ridiculous claim by Donald Trump? I'm Donna Warder.
2: Israeli Prime Minister Benjamin Netanyahu's office says he quietly visited the United Arab Emirates during the Israeli-U.S. war with Iran. The UAE later denied any secret visit had occurred. Wall Street is set to open with gains following another record-setting day. Oil prices were effectively unchanged, with no clear ending to the Iran war after more than 2 months. This is AP News.
4: AP Sports, I'm Gethin Coolball. The Cavaliers rallied past the Pistons for a 117-113 Game 5 overtime win, securing a 3-2 East semifinal series lead. James Harden scored 30 as Cleveland closed the game on a 23-10 surge.
5: Well, this is a team effort, you know what I mean? And tonight was one of those nights where, you know, we found something and I was aggressive.
4: Stanley Cup playoffs, Brad Kulak scored 3:52 into overtime to send the Avalanche onto the Western Conference Final with a 4-3 Game 5 win to eliminate the Wild. The Maple Leafs fired coach Craig Berube after a last-place finish in the Atlantic Division. MLB Yankees left-hander Max Fried was pulled from his start at Baltimore after only 3 innings because of elbow soreness. Mets star Juan Soto exited in the 7th against the Tigers, 4 innings after fouling a pitch off his right ankle.
2: I'm Marcela Sanchez, AP News.
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The Soul of Jazz with Jamal Ahmed. Thank you so much for tuning in to another edition as I give you the best in modern soul and jazz culture with that lucid global twist and, of course, all those classic bits as we give you the best in the new school urban alternative. I'm Jamal Ahmed. Going to keep you company for the next few hours as we give you some of the most unique and soulful sounds you're going to hear on your radio dial. And we just heard music coming from my namesake, Jamal Baptiste out of New Orleans. And he called that one Just Jamal. You know, I always got something fresh, new, and different for you. And today is no exception to the rule. We got sounds right now. Brand new sounds coming out of the UK from producer Scrimshire. He's giving us some 21st century jazz featuring the man Saxman, Idris Rockman, also out of London town. They call this one Love and Dreams, right here on The Soul of Jazz.

The Soul of Jazz with Jamal Ahmed. Great music right there coming from the legendary keyboardist and also songwriter Brian Jackson. He called that one Baba Ibeji, produced by Adrian Young and Ali Shaheed Muhammad for their Jazz is Dead series. And Brian Jackson, of course, the cohort with the legendary Gil Scott-Heron. They did all that classic music together back in the day. Now, before that, one of my favorite vocalists and keyboardists out right now. We're talking about Nigel Hall. He called that one Yesterday from his album Spiritual. Before that, sounds coming out of New York City from Anthropoda, the trio Anthropoda, and Careless. Great sounds right there. And we kicked it all off with Scrimshire and Love in Dreams featuring Idris Rahman. We've got sounds right now going to take it back to London Town. Music coming from the supergroup known as Strata, giving us that kind of early 80s jazz funk kind of beat vibe that was very popular, dance kind of vibe that was very popular in the UK in the early 80s. This is new school music. They call this one Aspects right here on The Soul of Jazz.

The Soul of Jazz with Jamal Ahmed. New school broken beat sounds coming out of Belgium. Very nice, jazzy, and danceable music right there coming from Kuna Mays, calling that one Bill. And before that, we had the Secret Night Gang coming out of Manchester, England, which captured the Cosmo Delica remix. And we kicked it all off with proper jazz funk dance sounds coming from the supergroup known as Strata out of London Town. They call that one Aspects. Right now, going to take you down to Australia. Music coming from the very young band known as Let Your Hair Down. I love their sound. They have a brand new album out entitled Waiting Room. Going to play one entitled Riviera Deluxe right here on The Soul of Jazz.

The Soul of Jazz with Jamal Ahmed. That's the latest right there, coming from the man Reuben Von Smith, calling that one Flee the Coop, sounding very relaxing and Balearic. And before that, we had sounds coming from the man, the young man out of Chicago, Dougie Stew, is a very young jazz musician, really making a name for himself out of Chicago. He calls that one Henny, and that was the Reservoir remix. We had sounds coming out of Italy from the duo Nicola Conte and Gianluca Petrea. I love that tune, love the message, love the vibe. Hold on to your dreams. Coming from their album, People Need People. And we kicked it all off with the band out of Australia, Let Your Hair Down. That's the name of the band. And they call that tune Riviera Deluxe, coming from the album Waiting Room. Right now we got some nice, going to bring it up just a taste. Got sounds coming from Eli. He's calling this one Flotation Device, right here on The Soul of Jazz.

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the Soul of Jazz with Jamal Ahmed. Thank you so much for tuning in to another edition as we give you the best in eclectic and soulful sounds, the best in the new school urban alternative coming from a soul and jazz perspective. That was sounds coming from the man out of Manchester, England, Mr. Scruff. He is a legend, y'all. And he called that one Stockport Carnival. And we had some classic Brazilian soul coming from Tony Tornado. And he called that one Me Liberté. I love that one right there. Nice beat. Sounds kind of new school, but recorded in the 70s. Right now we got sounds coming from vocalist Tawaya, who is out of the UK. And she actually also came out of Brazil as well. Going to play one entitled Soldiers, the Moonlit Train Mix right here on the Soul of Jazz.

The Soul of Jazz with Jamal Ahmed. Great dance vibes right there. Wonderful dance set. We have music right there coming out of Australia from the group known as Ayobi. And they call that one Arula from the album Transcendence. And before that, music coming from the legendary Don, the Dance Don. He is out of Chicago. He goes by the name of Anthony Nicholson. It's brand new music from the man. He called that one Spaces and Time from his El Sol Respiro EP. And we kicked it all off with Kelly Say. She called that one right now the At Jazz Remix. We've got music right now coming out of London Town from the very futuristic Don known as Machine Drum. This has that classic 21st century drum and bass sound. Going to play one entitled Only One featuring Angelica Best from the Syconia EP right here on The Soul of Jazz.

The Soul of Jazz with Jamal Ahmed. Music coming out of Japan, coming from the Toshio Matsuura group. And that was really like a nice mashup of jazz and techno. That was their take on the techno classic that was originally done by the man Carl Craig. The tune is called At Less, with a nice kind of new school jazz vibe on that one. Coming from the album Love, Play, Dance. And before that, we have music coming from Machine Drums, some nice new school drum and bass. They call that one Only One, featuring Angelica Bess from the album Syconia. Actually, it's the EP Syconia. Let me get that straight. Thank you so much for tuning in to another edition. I want to thank my engineer and editor, Mr. Ja Me Wellman. And if you want to get in contact with me here at The Soul of Jazz, all you got to do is email me at jamalahmed19@gmail.com. We're going to get on out of here with sounds coming from the crew out of the UK, Carl Hudson and the Galactic Gunslingers, a tune called Syracuse, the Soul Persona Remix. Until next time, please take care, be safe, and of course, keep it soulful. Peace.

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1: AP News. I'm Ed Donahue. More tension in the Strait of Hormuz. A ship anchored off the United Arab Emirates was seized and taken toward Iran. Another was attacked and sank near the coast of Oman. President Trump is in Beijing, meeting with China's Xi Jinping. Secretary of State Marco Rubio told NBC's Tom Yamas the two talked about Iran.
2: The Chinese side said they are not in favor of militarizing the Straits of Hormuz and they're not in favor of a tolling system. And that's our position. We will never support an Iranian tolling system in the Straits of Hormuz, nor do we think they have a right to put mines in international waters.
1: Iranian semi-official news agencies report Chinese ships began passing through the strait last night under new Iranian protocols. According to China's official news agency, Xi told President Trump, if Taiwan is handled well, U.S.-China relations will enjoy overall stability. If not, the two countries risk clashes and even conflicts, putting the entire relationship in great jeopardy. What does Marco Rubio say?
2: From our perspective, any forced change in the status quo and the situation that's there now would be bad for both countries.
1: In December, President Trump authorized an $11 billion arms package for Taiwan. The government says retail sales rose 0.5% last month.
3: That's a slowdown from March's revised growth level of 1.6%, which was the largest one-month increase in retail spending in more than 3 years. Shoppers are pulling back from spending as higher gas prices are cutting into their budgets. The Iran war has led to the shutdown of the Strait of Hormuz, through which one-fifth of the world's daily oil supply travels. The average price for a gallon of regular gasoline rose overnight to $4.53. Compared to a year ago, that's $1.35 more. I'm Donna Warder.
1: A man in Oklahoma was executed for killing his ex-girlfriend and her seven-month-old daughter. This is AP News.
4: I'm Damian Troisi, and this is Markets in a Minute. Stocks are rising toward more records on Wall Street Thursday. The S&P 500 rose 0.4% after setting an all-time high the day before. The Nasdaq Composite rose 0.4% toward its own record. The Dow rose 274 points, or 0.6%. Encouraging financial updates from Cisco Systems and other companies helped drive the market's gains. Oil prices dipped, but they still remain above $100 per barrel. Rising oil prices have been pushing the price of gasoline higher, along with fueling inflation. A report on Thursday showed a sharp slowdown in retail sales in April. Damian Troisi, New York.
1: The Edmonton Oilers fired coach Chris Knobloch after losing in the first round of the playoffs. Knobloch guided the Oilers to consecutive trips to the Stanley Cup final after taking over as a midseason replacement. I'm Ed Donahue, AP News.
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3: 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Some whenever they go.
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1: AP News. I'm Ed Donahue. More tension in the Strait of Hormuz. A ship anchored off the United Arab Emirates was seized and taken toward Iran. Another was attacked and sank near the coast of Oman. President Trump is in Beijing, meeting with China's Xi Jinping. Secretary of State Marco Rubio told NBC's Tom Yamas the two talked about Iran.
2: The Chinese side said they are not in favor of militarizing the Straits of Hormuz and they're not in favor of a tolling system. And that's our position. We will never support an Iranian tolling system in the Straits of Hormuz, nor do we think they have a right to put mines in international waters.
1: Iranian semi-official news agencies report Chinese ships began passing through the strait last night under new Iranian protocols. According to China's official news agency, Xi told President Trump, if Taiwan is handled well, U.S.-China relations will enjoy overall stability. If not, the two countries risk clashes and even conflicts, putting the entire relationship in great jeopardy. What does Marco Rubio say?
2: From our perspective, any forced change in the status quo and the situation that's there now would be bad for both countries.
1: In December, President Trump authorized an $11 billion arms package for Taiwan. The government says retail sales rose 0.5% last month.
3: That's a slowdown from March's revised growth level of 1.6%, which was the largest one-month increase in retail spending in more than 3 years. Shoppers are pulling back from spending as higher gas prices are cutting into their budgets. The Iran war has led to the shutdown of the Strait of Hormuz, through which one-fifth of the world's daily oil supply travels. The average price for a gallon of regular gasoline rose overnight to $4.53. Compared to a year ago, that's $1.35 more. I'm Donna Warder.
1: A man in Oklahoma was executed for killing his ex-girlfriend and her seven-month-old daughter. This is AP News.
4: I'm Damian Troisi, and this is Markets in a Minute. Stocks are rising toward more records on Wall Street Thursday. The S&P 500 rose 0.4% after setting an all-time high the day before. The Nasdaq Composite rose 0.4% toward its own record. The Dow rose 274 points, or 0.6%. Encouraging financial updates from Cisco Systems and other companies helped drive the market's gains. Oil prices dipped, but they still remain above $100 per barrel. Rising oil prices have been pushing the price of gasoline higher, along with fueling inflation. A report on Thursday showed a sharp slowdown in retail sales in April. Damian Troisi, New York.
1: The Edmonton Oilers fired coach Chris Knobloch after losing in the first round of the playoffs. Knobloch guided the Oilers to consecutive trips to the Stanley Cup final after taking over as a midseason replacement. I'm Ed Donahue, AP News.
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0: Are you about to mow the lawn? It's blazing hot out here. Smokey Bear says,
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10: I know it was. That's Nelly Tiger Travis, and this is Bailey Baby Blues Week on Blues Time in the City. Nelly is talking. The late great Sam Cooke, by request, is performing one of his past performances live. 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
2: AP News. I'm Ed Donahue. President Trump is guest of honor at a banquet in China.
3: I'd now like to raise a glass and propose a toast to the rich and enduring ties between the American and Chinese people. It's a very special relationship.
2: The president told Fox News from Beijing, Chinese President Xi Jinping has offered assistance in Iran.
3: Anybody that buys that much oil has obviously got some kind of a relationship with him. But he said, I would love to be a help. If I could be of any help whatsoever, he'd like to see the Hormuz Strait open.
2: The president said Xi has assured him China won't provide military equipment to Iran. But the big issue in Xi Jinping's mind for this meeting is Taiwan. Xi is warning differences could lead to conflict. The president has authorized an arms package for Taiwan, but has not yet delivered it. Secretary of State Marco Rubio told NBC News it's no secret China wants Taiwan to be part of China.
4: It's featured prominently in President Xi's mandate in the time he's been in office. He's made clear that what they call reunification, that's what they call it, is something that has to happen at some point. We think it would be a terrible mistake to force that through force or anything of that nature. There would be repercussions for that globally, not just from the United States.
2: In the Middle East, tensions have flared in the Strait of Hormuz as a ship is seized and another is sunk. Efforts to unseat British Prime Minister Keir Starmer have erupted into open rebellion within his party. The health secretary, Wes Streeting, has resigned, expressing a lack of confidence in Starmer's leadership. A judge has blocked the Trump administration's demand for a Rhode Island hospital's records of transgender kids. A small medical plane crashed outside Ruidoso, New Mexico, killing all four people on board. The head of the federal agency that patrols the borders of the U.S. says he's resigning. Michael Banks of the Border Patrol told Fox News his resignation was effective immediately. This is AP News. Some cities are going through a growth spurt.
5: Data released by the U.S. Census Bureau shows small cities in big Texas metro areas were the fastest growing in the U.S. last year. Salina, Princeton, Melissa, and Anna were ranked 1, 3, 4, and 5. All are in the Dallas-Fort Worth area. Fulshear near Houston ranked second. These cities saw growth rates from nearly 15% to 25%. Texas cities like Fort Worth and Austin also saw significant population gains. Meanwhile, 29 Palms, California, and Key West, Florida experienced the highest rates of population losses because of tight housing markets. I'm Marcela Sanchez.
2: Senators have unanimously approved a resolution to withhold their pay during government shutdowns. Lawmakers say it would discourage future funding standoffs after a series of record-breaking shutdowns. I'm Ed Donahue. AP News.
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1: AP News. I'm Ed Donahue. President Trump tells Fox News Sean Hannity Chinese President Xi Jinping says he didn't offer military help but offered help to the U.S. with Iran.
2: Said that strongly, but at the same time he said, you know, they buy a lot of their oil there and they'd like to keep doing that. He'd like to see Hormuz Strait opened. I said, well, we didn't stop it. They did it, and then we stopped them.
1: Secretary of State Marco Rubio says this isn't just a U.S. issue.
3: The Chinese have ships stuck in the Persian Gulf because setting up a system that says we're going to let certain ships through but others not, it's easier said than done. And you saw a Chinese, not Chinese flag vessel, but it was a Chinese cargo, got hit over the weekend. I'm sure Iran didn't do it deliberately, but they did it. It happened. And so that's why these Chinese ships are stuck in there.
1: Tensions are escalating again near the Strait of Hormuz after a ship anchored off the United Arab Emirates was seized and taken toward Iran. Another was attacked and sank near Oman. In a closed-door meeting, Xi Jinping warned President Trump differences over Taiwan, a self-governed island that Beijing claims as its own, could bring the U.S. and China into clashes or conflict. The government says retail sales growth slowed last month from March as higher gas prices left little room for non-essentials. California Governor Gavin Newsom unveiled his final budget proposal. It includes no deficit for his last year in office and the next. It is a $350 billion spending plan that includes little new spending in California, but also avoids major cuts. An Oklahoma man, Richard Glossop, who narrowly avoided execution three separate times, could walk free from a county jail after a judge agreed to grant him bond while awaiting retrial. Also in Oklahoma, Raymond Johnson was executed. He was convicted of killing his ex-girlfriend and her 7-month-old daughter nearly 20 years ago. Johnson's attorney did not file a last-minute appeal with the Supreme Court to stop the execution. This is AP News. More deaths in Ukraine.
4: A massive Russian drone and missile attack on Ukraine has demolished an apartment block in Kyiv, killing 7 and wounding dozens. In Kyiv, emergency servicemen worked on clearing the debris of the destroyed building. The attack, in which Kyiv was the primary target, came hours after a rare daytime mass drone barrage on Wednesday. It was the third straight day that Moscow unleashed such a large-scale barrage. The bombardment has affected multiple cities and has strained Ukraine's air defenses. Damage to energy infrastructure has left many without power. Ukraine's foreign minister said the attack happened as President Trump and Chinese President Xi Jinping were meeting in Beijing, both of whom he believes have sufficient leverage to compel Russia to stop the war. I'm Karen Chemas.
1: The Trump administration has announced $1.8 billion in additional funding for UN humanitarian aid. I'm Ed Donahue, AP News.
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3: 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Nelly is talking. The late, great Sam Cooke, by request, is performing one of his past performances live. 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
1: Who you with?
0: On the couch with my favorite sinner. I was about to, but you convinced us. Should I decorate her walls or log off to Pinterest? Never too late to meditate on emotional attachments.

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It's a non-known number, so you know it knows that. Ha! Who the f*** is you? Who the f*** is you? Who the f*** is you? 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

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Every bar is a part of the murder wrath. Call Peter, them people chopping a bird in half. Break it further down to whatever's gonna earn the math. Exchange pounds for dollars and never converted cash. Welcome to the South where they serving the dirt and grass. The streets ain't safe, I prefer the deserted path.

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0: The FAMU tag helps the state of Florida stamp out dull license plates. How? 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
10: I know it was. That's Nelly Tiger Travis, and this Bailey Baby Blues Week on Blues Time in the City. Nelly is talking. The late great Sam Cooke, by request, is performing one of his past performances live. And yes, we'll play the best in old school blues and new school southern soul. 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

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Yeah. Or smarter.

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Love never changing, you know, people changing, you know. 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

0: 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I've had the opportunity to make music with some of the greats, and even perform for the legendary B.B. 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Right now, I'm composing the soundtrack for the music of my life. And of all the stages that I've ever performed on, this one, on the Hill, hits closest to home. 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
2: 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Some people bring joy wherever they go. 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Onlookers may not be able to tell the difference. 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
1: I know it was. That's Nelly Tiger Travis, and this is Bailey Baby Blues Week on Blues Time in the City. Nelly is talking. The late, great Sam Cooke, by request, is performing one of his past performances live. And yes, we'll play the best in old school blues and new school Southern soul. Join me on Rogene Bailey for Blues Time in the City this week, right here.
2: 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The stoplight counted down. 15, 14, 41,
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